the sun goes down, and the night moves on, the time is right to enjoy yourself.

himself, the real dance fighter. Come on, baby. 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Make it. Stand up and...

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1: 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Nobody but you.

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1: 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I really need you. I really need your love right now. I'm fading fast. 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
0: 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Eurotop 40. 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
2: Let's get the party started. 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That's when I knew that your heart was scarring. Friends to lovers need a part to star in. Like, wait, babe, let me

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1: 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I like to move it, move it. I like to move it, move it. 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

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Or would you run and never look back? Would you cry

by candlelight, I find in sight fundamental movement. So when it's black, this insomniac, take an original tack, keep the beast in my nature under ceaseless attack. 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